0: 60 Woody Crest Drive, wind states her 16-year-old son's out of control. Smashed something over his head, took off out of the house, jumped the fence running towards Goodwin School. Amir Peckman, 60 Woody Crest.
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1: Yeah, I did. 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
1: 10-4.
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1: 3-6. 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

0: 41 to 34.
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1: Negative, mom has it.
0: Okay. How bad are the injuries? Do we need to get a dog out there for a track?
1: They're not sure if he's bleeding. He cracked a ceramic vase over his head and took off, and she's not sure where he's headed, and he's in a state of rage right now.
0: Can you see if, get on the hotline for a bloodhound?

0: 34 to 35, are you tied up?
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0: Roger. Grandma lives over on Woodmont, so he may be headed that way. Grandma will call if he makes it over there.
1: Copy. 20's going to head that way. Are you all set with 25? Stand for. 251, you clear. We have another unit available.

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36. Hey, Glastonbury, just came over the hotline, northbound on Main, from their Main Street coming into our town. It's a black Nissan Frontier, Charlie 400136, just being an intox driver.

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0: 25 and 24.
1: Juvenile complaint 550 Burnside, Unit 9. Complaint states that the neighbor's kids keep coming out of the porch and harassing her.
2: Code 1.
0: 941.

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1: Okay.
0: And 83 or 84, can you start that way as well?
1: Okay.

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2: sir. 10-4.
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1: 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They're just pretty in touch people here.

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1: Yeah, 10-4.
0: Abby?

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2: What else have to come in when they get there?

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0: 22-1.

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0: out on East River Drive at the Holiday Inn party on the grass here. Seems a little out of it.
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0: Morning, I'll be 25 in the Bravo.
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0: Could you put me on a follow-up, case number 26-31641? I'll be headed to Hartford, 585 Windsor Street, on it, before he's aware.
1: Temporary on that.
0: 10-4, I'm off that.

0: 324, sign off.
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0: Good morning. I'll be District 33 in the Bravo.
1: Good morning.

34 and 35. Suspicious vehicle in the area of Woody Crest at Crescent. It's going to be by 121 Woody Crest. It's going to be looking for a black car with triangular taillights, possibly a Honda. 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
0: Town of Venice, parking complaint, 73 Burke Street for a black Nissan Versa. Parked in the street, the RO should be at 79 Burke.

0: 24 and 26. 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You can hear a female saying, get away from me, stop abusing me. We don't have the number at house. 155 Woodlawn.
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She's being uncooperative. She doesn't want us to come. It is pinging on rapid between 126 Woodlawn and 155. Unsure on the numerics.

0: message is confirming 155.
1: So on the 911 map, it says 155, and then on Rapid SOS, being between 122 and 126.
0: Target.

0: 24. 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
1: 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I'll let you know.

0: Mass 2033. Hillside Unit A Alpha 15. 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
1: Tesla 3323.

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1: 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Yeah, is it going to be for Stephanie and Louis?
0: Negative. They're new here. They just moved here a couple months ago.
1: Go ahead with it.
0: First one is by New Jersey, op number Golf 01-181-240-012-702. Christoph

0: 24.
1: 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He's negative NCIC, negative PON. Ready for the next.
0: 24. Next one, his last name is Bravo Echo Lima, Lima Alpha Golf, Alpha Mike Bravo Alpha. First name is Sarah, 8-17-83.

0: 24. 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Negative NCIC, negative PON.
1: Is there an op number for that?
0: Negative, there's nothing for driverhood. I think collect down.
1: Alright, 10-4, thank you.

35 and 20. 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She's very agitated.

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1: Customer is calling it in. 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
0: 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I'm going to be dropping her off at the Comfort Inn on Robert Street, starting miles 12570.
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0: Check welfare, 782 Brewer Street. We had a male caller at 911 saying he wasn't feeling well. 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

0: 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What was the history you said?
1: We had an alarm in July, just a death in May, and an unknown medical in January.
0: Copy, I got two plates for you. Alpha Lima 61365.
1: Have it on a 2017 Ford Edge Black to Amy Panikas out of Sutton. Go ahead with the next.
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1: Toyota Tundra Gray to Richard Finicos out of his address. Down again.
0: Copy.

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1: Last four is going to be 1404, 1404.

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0: 4. How do we get this address, 782?
1: Pinging directly over the house on Rapid SOS.
0: Copy, and it came out of this address. No one here has that particular phone number.
1: Yeah, 10-4 came in under 782 Brewer on the 911 screen as well.

Thank you.

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will be closed between Ellington and Eastern Park Road. 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

0: Go.
1: Burnham Street will be closed between Ellington and Eastern Park Road. All emergency vehicles need to go through Long Hill to get to Burnham.

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0: Follow up to a suspicious vehicle from 116 Cannon Road. It's a blue Honda Accord, unoccupied. Caller called it in yesterday, but it was gone. 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

22-24. Assault, no injuries. 929 Burnside, Alpha 2. The plane, it says her adult son, Malik Crawford, hit her in the face. She's refusing medical. Sounds like he left maybe in a gray Nissan Rogue about 5 minutes.

0: 22-24, the neighbor's calling saying maybe the car's outside. He may be back in the apartment.
1: Going to our copy. We're down to

0: 2224, where you at? I'm just driving up Long Hill, see if I can try to find them. Do you have anything? Do we have anything on them?
1: At this moment, not right now.
0: I copy. I'll keep looking around.

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1: Salt, no injury. 184 Westerly Terrace. Complainant says his aunt's ex attacked him. He's waiting at the neighbor's.
0: 34 code.
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0: 34, do we have history here with Robert?
1: Yeah, let's check Wolf Rose, like he was out roaming. That's a message.

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0: 83.
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They're separated at this time.

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0: Sat 4, can you head to GA-12, one of our fives? Should have info in the chat.
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0: Sat 4.

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0: 35.
1: Can we get someone to check 32 Columbus Circle to get hold of Mom?
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0: Tap, what are they? Do you have an apartment number for
1: her? 32A. And we're going to need Spanish speaking, because they don't speak English.

side. Report. Same location. Another case number for juvenile complaint. Thank you.

6 Belcourt, Bravo 1. A complainant there says somebody in the house is moving furniture. Says she was sharing a unit with someone and that party rented out her side of the unit. 6 Belcourt, Bravo 1.

Yeah.

播一播。Property damage and being in the lot, 1083 Burnside, the Duncan. Third of the lot, plane is there, this is the black Honda Accord that hit him left when he's down in Burnside. And correction, complaint is waiting in a black Honda Accord. The car that left is a maroon Kia Sorento. Bravo Peter 19986, it matches, and it comes out of 11 Turtle Creek Lane.

0: 5:36.
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0: 6. Check welfare, 31 High Street, unit 4102. Complainant no longer on scene, said she had plans with a friend, Emily Litke, who lives here. She's been answering the door or the phone, but her car is there. I guess the mom is en route over there. There's not enough keys, though. 31 High Street, 4102.
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1: Four.
0: Five, you can sign me out at 70.

270 South. Shopping Plaza on Burnside across from Ambrose Terrace. It's going to be Charlie Adams, 28207.

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0: 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I'll let Sean exit here.

22 and 24. SSFD for juvenile, 110 Long Hill Drive. It's the Woodland School. They're in the therapist's office for a teenager being aggressive.

0: 25, sir.
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25 and 20. On Assault 40 Remington Road at the Anna North School, you're going to be seeing Kaylana. Her 9-year-old was strangled with a hoodie by another student about 30 minutes ago. We have the SD en route. She's going to be waiting outside in a white Hyundai SUV.

0: Refusing.
1: Yeah, she just flagged me out when I was pulling in, said that the kids were just roughhousing and that she was going to call back to cancel.

0: 36, 35. Ongoing neighbor dispute, see your complaint at 123 Smith Drive. This is a neighbor assaulted her. The other half's a Kiana. See your complaint at 123 Smith.
1: 6, copy. Do they have any orders with each other?
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0: 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I'll be giving a party a ride to 88 Greenhill. Sorry, I'm out of 7216.
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0: 330. 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
2: Sir, just blank take that car, probably to the shop.
0: Someone took it to the shop. Thank you.
2: Yeah, 10-4. 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
0: Roger.

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0: Bravo. 10-4. 412, send us. 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Good afternoon, 20 in the Bravo. 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

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Check welfare, 76 Cannon Road, it's going to be Unit 5, we're checking on German, he's on 911 rambling about someone being drunk. 76 Cannon Road, Unit 5.

410. 410, go ahead. You can close the Sally and I'll be signing on shortly. 33 and 30 Alpha. 7-4.

0: 24 and 22, just an update for Cannon Road. There's maybe a woman trying to start something with him and someone named Manuel involved. 76 Cannon.
1: I'm sorry,

0: 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Start, so is it the Spew 82 Sunset Ridge Drive? Is it open 911? We can hear a male and a female having a loud dispute. 82 Sunset Ridge Drive.
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0: Thanks, sir. It looks like we were there last year for a dispute involving the Kevin Silva party with a Kimberly. We're unsure if the female has a name, but she did say Kevin is trying to leave now.
1: That works. Thank you.

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1: 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It is registered to a Lazaro Rabano out of that address. It's valid negative.

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20. Pull me out of the suspicious vehicle on the east side of the Holiday Inn. It's going to be New York, Mike David X-ray 1099, and it appears to match. It is a rental.

0: 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Good afternoon, I'm going to be 35 and 2012.
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0: 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What's your location?
1: I'm on Main Street passing Governor. Just heavy traffic. 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

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Can you just confirm that we arrested them both for trespassing at this location before? It's on their SPRC. Time 4, stand by.

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1: 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The listing, I called out.

0: 36. Can you just run a name, see if there's any information on it in-house or any recent inquiries by other agencies? I don't have a date of birth.
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0: Last name Montez, Mike, Oscar, November, Tango, Echo, Sierra. 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

0: 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A lot of addresses.
1: Can you see if any other race agencies ran that name, if they're recent?
0: 10-4, standby.

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1: Tab 4, just have a second off when you're ready.
0: Can you go to channel 2, please, 33?
2: Assist
0: the fire department, Ellington Road at School Street for an unresponsive person in the car. Off-duty medic on scene is in a red Ranger. 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
2: Copy.

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1: Copy that, Mom.
0: Twenty en route, one female, starting mileage 11320.6. 17 10.
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0: 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It should be that white Kia Sorento.
1: Ten 4 2013 Kia Sorento Gray, registered to an Amanda out of Windsor Locks. It is valid negative.
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0: SMR is valid. He's out of window locks. He's enrolled in 220. One is with Amanda Northrop, and the other is with an Edna Northrop.
1: Copy. Okay.
2: Is it full, no contact for both?

0: For Edna, it's the first box only. And it's also the first box only for Amanda.
1: Copy.
0: Have a good night. 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

0: 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That was the name 36 called out earlier.
1: Stand by, let me pull her back up.

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1: You can just give me the most recent from when they called.

0: 20s. This is going to be from 2010. The most recent suspicious act we've had with her. 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
1: BBQ.

0: 20, her op comes out of Manchester. 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
1: Yeah, if you don't mind, if they have any history of her credit cards recently being stolen.

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The 20. 10-4, Manchester had a dealing with her last in 2020, and I have a phone number when you're ready. Thank you.

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0: 4. AK suspicious act. 32 Mill Road is going to be the second floor. Chasley Douglas. EDP is called 911 saying something was stolen. He doesn't know the name of the person who he thinks did it, but he thinks they're there now. We do have alert in a CAD for him. 32 Mill Road, second floor.
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0: 37. I believe he said he was at the basketball courts. Is there a door to get in there?
1: Wait a second. There's no door for the basketball court, but I'll see where I find him. Can you give you a description of what he's wearing?
0: No, he's uncooperative. He just told the other call taker that he was at the basketball court.
1: 10-4.

0: 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I'll make my way out to her.
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0: 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Kayla State 2 is driving home down our street and one of her neighbors flipped her off when she stopped to ask him if he started making threats to harm her. She's back home now. 43 Zimmer Road.
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0: if you can close the salad door. I'm available.
1: 10-4, can you start towards a property stolen? It's going to be motor vehicle plate 170 Smith Drive, but you can meet your complainant at 248 Ridgewood Road. She's at work. She noticed her Chevy Malibu was damaged and someone swapped her plate.
0: 10-4.

Looks like we have some history with the complainant, Kayla. We were there back in March for a dispute between her and her child's father, and we were there for another dispute last year for a guy that did work on her stove. Unsure about the neighbor, though. I don't know which neighbor it is. Send forth, thank you.

0: 36. Can you run a plate?
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0: Bravo Mike, 96644, and I'll just take the listing on that.
1: Where that comes back, canceled on a 2009 Honda Accord color blue, registered to it, Elizabe, out of Willimantic. Negative otherwise.
0: 10-4, any recent queries on that plate?
1: Negative, looks like it was just me.

0: 25.
1: Alarm at Jangus Chrysler, 460 Connecticut Boulevard. It's the east side door.
0: 25-1, headquarters.

I'm going to send back for a bolo out of Hartford. All units, Hartford just had a vehicle strike a cruiser and took off. No reported injuries on behalf of the officer. It's going to be a misuse reg Alpha Charlie 84129. It's on a gray Honda Odyssey. Last seen heading westbound on Capitol Ave. Again, misuse Alpha Charlie 84129 on a gray Honda Odyssey struck a Hartford cruiser and took off westbound on Capitol Ave. Should have front end damage.

0: Plainfield area.
1: I'm clear, Charlie. Charlie, you can send me my one.
2: Douglas. 25 to 20, I'll take care of it.
1: Appreciate it, thank you. And all units, for that Hartford Volo, it did get on 84 eastbound. They're saying it might have gotten off exit 49, but they're unsure.
0: But we had any history in motor vehicle flood with that plate.
1: That's negative.
3: Or you, what's exit 49? Is it Roberts or Governor?
1: That's still in Hartford. They're just not sure if it got off or continued eastbound into East Hartford.
3: Roger. Thank you.

0: standby for Delta.
1: Tempo headquarters lobby, speak with Lamita. She spoke with 395 last month. She's not happy with the answer and wants to talk to somebody else.
0: Tempo, let's see if she liked my answer.
1: Roger.
2: South back.

0: 20. 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Disregard.
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0: Possibly reported motor vehicle theft, 102 Whiting Road, see Julius.

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1: 25.
0: On a standby, Case Trucking, 30 Clark Street. Meet with Jose. He needs to get a truck back that somebody was using. They don't have a license to operate it anymore. He thinks they're going to cause problems.
2: 20, code 1.
1: 25-1.

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0: 2019 Mercedes van color blue to a Jose Castillo. 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
0: Go ahead.
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1: Report.
0: 33. So check welfare at Roma Pizza, 358 Burnside Ave. We had a mail party on 911. He said he was trying to sell a car, but two vehicles kept circling him. He wouldn't give any descriptions, and then he stopped answering any questions. We tried to tell him to come to the PD to do the transaction, but he stopped responding. If you could just check the area of Roma's.
1: 10-4.

0: 3, I'm out. Do we know what vehicle the caller was in?
1: No, he didn't give us anything.
0: 10-4, I don't see anything out here or anything suspicious out here, but I'll play the area.
1: 10-4.

0: 33 to 24, you can clear. 33, can make me primary. I'll clear it. Southwest.
1: 10-4. Thank you.

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Funny, what's that?